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It starts at 8 p.m. and I'll be playing 2 hours of music from the 1960s and 1970s. The music will be interspersed with some of the lighter stories from this week's news. So join me tonight at 8 p.m. for 2 hours of great music.

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1: 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Between 8 and 9, we play music from the 1960s, and between 9 and 10, we play music from the 1970s. 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

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One more time. 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We're doing the best that we can. 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

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It's time for Ingie Phillips. So what's Ingie got on her programme this evening? She's got a lot of good music from the 70s, 80s and 90s, and she's also going to have a few funnies, and she'll keep you company and give you a smile. 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
1: From the Sky News Centre at 6, a new batch of documents detailing how Lord Peter Mandelson was appointed as the UK's ambassador to the US will be published later. He was sacked by the Prime Minister after release files in America revealed the extent of his friendship with sex offender Jeffrey Epstein. It then emerged the peer had failed a vetting process. Sir Keir Starmer previously told MPs he'd been kept in the dark about that.
2: If I had known before he took up his post that UKSV recommendation was that developed vetting clearance should be denied, I would not have gone ahead with the appointment.
1: Domestic abusers could be evicted from social housing before their victims forced to leave. Proposed housing laws would see courts in England and Wales given powers to transfer a joint tenancy to survivors. Two more people have died in open water-related incidents in recent days, taking the total to 17. A woman in her 60s was among those who lost her life trying to rescue her dog from the scene near Blackpool. Nick Ayers from the RNLI has this advice.
3: The water around the UK and Ireland on average is about 16 degrees Celsius, even throughout the summer months. That can trigger cold water shock, whereas an involuntary gasp if you are entering the water unexpectedly.
1: Meanwhile, it's due to get a lot cooler across the UK after record-breaking temperatures last week. Thunderstorms and heavy rain could hit some areas in the coming days. Millions of vapes are still being binned a year after the ban on single-use devices came into effect. Campaigners and councils say more than 6 million have been thrown, down 2 million on the previous 12 months. And thousands of Arsenal fans celebrated a first Premier League title in 22 years with an open-top bus parade on the streets of North London. But 16 arrests were made and police are investigating after a man was stabbed. That's the latest. I'm Faye De Silva.
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Hi, this is Vernon Kay. 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

Hello, I'm Andy Stroud, and I've called by to tell you about a programme that will happen on Wednesday night here on Radio Mount Vernon. It starts at 8 p.m. and I'll be playing 2 hours of great music from the 1980s. The music will be interspersed with some of the lighter stories from this week's news. So join me on Wednesday night at 8 p.m. for 2 hours of great music.

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0: 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From right here and now to way back when. The best slow songs.
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Just to say, by the way, we're always on the lookout for volunteers here. 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
3: From the Sky News Centre at 7, we could find out more about Lord Peter Mandelson's appointment as the UK's ambassador to the US when further documents are published by the government later. He was sacked by the Prime Minister after files were published in America showing his close ties to sex offender Jeffrey Epstein. It emerged the peer failed a security vetting process. Our political correspondent Lucy McDade says we're not likely to hear details about that today.
4: What we won't get, we understand, is that UK security vetting document, i.e. the kind of the crucial document that apparently advised the government not to make that appointment because of a number of security concerns. That is because of an ongoing police investigation.
3: A group of women claim they've been left with brain tumours, blindness and memory loss from taking a contraceptive injection. They're now suing pharmaceutical giant Pfizer over the alleged long-term effects of the drug Depo-Provera. Kirsty Moore, who used it for 2 decades, says her face is now disfigured.
5: It affected my mental health. It totally, like, destroyed me. They're saying that within the next 15 to 20 years, I might lose the sight in my left eye, which is my good eye, because of it overcompensating for the right eye.
3: Pfizer insists patient safety is a priority and that rigorous monitoring of medicines is carried out. A 13-year-old girl has become the 17th person to die in UK waters in recent days. It's following last week's record-breaking heatwave, with the search for an 11-year-old boy resuming this morning in the River Don in South Yorkshire. Two more children's sand kits have been removed from shelves because of feared asbestos contamination. More than 39 recall notices have been issued since November. 16 arrests were made and police are investigating after a man was stabbed during Arsenal's Premier League title win open-top bus parade. Hundreds of thousands of fans celebrated in North London. And Duran Duran have announced an arena tour. Glasgow, Liverpool and Belfast are among the band's gigs. That's the latest. I'm Faye De Silva.
6: 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This

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1: Did you know the Comfort Fund has been a part of Mount Vernon Hospital for 95 years? 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And while you're there, pick up a newspaper and an ice cream. What's stopping you?

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1: From the Sky News Centre at 8, concerns have been raised over a contraceptive injection that some women claim causes brain tumours, blindness and other life-altering conditions. A group suing pharmaceutical giant Pfizer for its drug Depo-Provera that's used by millions worldwide. Pfizer insists they carry out rigorous monitoring of their medicines. A legal fight's now underway in Scotland. Solicitor Patrick Maguire says those affected should be compensated.
2: You can't put an atomic bomb equivalent of a medical device on the market and put a warning on it and think you can get away with that. It's just not that simple. The product wasn't safe, the warnings were not clear, and the women have suffered the most horrific injuries.
1: A second tranche of government documents relating to Peter Mandelson's appointment as the UK's former US ambassador are due to be released later. Previous published files revealed damning communications between the peer and Jeffrey Epstein. Mandelson's always denied any wrongdoing over his ties with the paedophile. Today's release won't include information about his vetting. Health Secretary James Murray says the level of transparency will be unprecedented.
3: We've been very clear that the appointment of Mandelson was wrong. Parliament then decided that this information would be made public. The government is fully complying with that, and it's important that we honour that commitment to transparency.
1: A 13-year-old girl's the 17th person to die after swimming in UK waters in just over a week after she was rescued from a river in Yorkshire. The RLNI's warning water temperatures are still cold. The US says it's carried out self-defence strikes on Iranian military sites this weekend. It claims they were in response to Iran's actions, including shooting down an American drone. Arsenal fans lined the streets of North London yesterday to celebrate their Premier League victory with an open-top bus tour. Emergency services say around 75 people were rescued from a height. And men's title favourite Alexander Zverev eased into the quarterfinals of the French Open tennis. He beat Jesper de Jong in straight sets in Paris. That's the latest. I'm Fay de Silver.

Even though you're here being looked after by our lovely staff, we know that there may be times when there are still things on your mind. You can talk things over with PALS, the Patient Advice and Liaison Service. They are here to offer advice and support, listen to your concerns, suggestions or queries, provide information about the trust services, pass on your compliments to staff. Please get in touch. 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
1: From the Sky News Centre at 9, a group of women claim they've been left with brain tumours, blindness and memory loss from taking a contraceptive injection. They're now suing pharmaceutical giant Pfizer over the alleged long-term effects of the drug Depo-Provera. Kirsty Moore, who used it for 2 decades, says her face is now disfigured.
2: The effect of my mental health, it totally destroyed me. They're saying that within the next 15 to 20 years, I might lose the sight in my left eye, which is my good eye, because of it overcompensating for the right eye.
1: Pfizer insists rigorous monitoring of medicines is carried out. The next batch of documents detailing how Lord Peter Mandelson was appointed as the UK's ambassador to the US will be published later. He was sacked by the Prime Minister after release files in America revealed the extent of his friendship with sex offender Jeffrey Epstein. The peer also failed a vetting process. Sir Keir Starmer previously told MPs he'd been kept in the dark about that.
3: If I had known before he took up his post that UKSV recommendation was that developed vetting clearance should be denied, I would not have gone ahead with the appointment.
1: A 13-year-old girl's the 17th person to die in open water in the UK in recent days. The teenager got into trouble in a river in North Yorkshire yesterday. Domestic abusers could be evicted from social housing under proposed new laws in England and Wales. Courts would be given powers to transfer a joint tenancy to the victim. Scottish families are being urged to apply for a grant of more than £300 that's now open. It's to help with the costs of a child starting primary school, typically available to those with 4 and 5 year olds. And the skies of North London turned red as Arsenal celebrated their first Premier League title in 22 years from an open top bus. 16 people were arrested during the parade. That's the latest. I'm Fade de Silver.
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Hello, I'm Andy Stroud and I've called by to tell you about a programme that will happen later today, right here on Radio Mount Vernon. It starts at 8 p.m. and I'll be playing 2 hours of music from the 1960s and 1970s. The music will be interspersed with some of the lighter stories from this week's news. So join me tonight at 8 p.m. for 2 hours of great music.

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1: From the Sky News Centre at 10, a contraceptive injection has sparked fears over potential links to brain tumours. A group of women are suing Pfizer over its drug Depo-Provera. It's used by millions worldwide, with recent studies suggesting long-term use carries higher risk of benign tumours, which can lead to blindness, seizures and memory loss. The pharmaceutical giant insists medicines go through rigorous monitoring. Tammy Croston suffered 4 brain tumours after her symptoms were initially dismissed.
2: Government needs to take hold of this. The NHS need to be actually, because the problem we have is people saying it's a very small chance. Okay, that is true, but consistent use of this drug for more than a year increases that.
1: We could find out more about Lord Peter Mandelson's appointment as the UK's ambassador to the US when further documents are published by the government later. He was sacked by the Prime Minister after files were published in the US showing his close ties to sex offender Jeffrey Epstein. The peer failed a security vetting process. Our political correspondent Lucy McDade says we're not likely to hear details about that today.
3: What we won't get, we understand, is that UK security vetting document, i.e. the kind of the crucial document that apparently advised the government not to make that appointment because of a number of security concerns. That is because of an ongoing police investigation.
1: 17 people have now died in UK waters in just over a week. A 13-year-old girl got into trouble in North Yorkshire yesterday. 2 more children's sand kits have been removed from shelves because of feared asbestos contamination. More than 39 recall notices have been issued since November. 16 arrests were made and police are investigating a stabbing during Arsenal's Premier League title win open top bus parade. Thousands of fans celebrated in North London yesterday. And former England international James Milner has announced his retirement. He made a record 658 Premier League appearances. That's the latest. I'm Faye De Silva.
4: Hello there. Good morning to you, my wonderful, lovely listeners. My name is Indri, and it is so good to have your company. May has arrived, wandering in with that soft promise of sunshine, the smell of cut grass, and the first brave sandals of the year. It's also the month that keeps whispering, go on, let's open those windows, even when the temperature says absolutely not. So let's ease into May with a couple of UK number ones from years gone by. Can you guess the years?

and this town's lost its faith. Our colors will fade eventually, so if our time is running out, day after day, we'll make the mundane a masterpiece. Oh my, my, oh my, my love, I take one look at you, you're taking me out.

How did you do with those years? Waterloo, of course, by ABBA, all the way back to 1974. Ordinary by Alex Warren, only last year. Can you believe these are 51 years apart? Amazing. So going back to May 2025 there, Ordinary by Alex Warren. And very, very well done to you who got all those right. We really do have lots and lots to talk about this morning. And 1st of May, of course, is May Day, a celebration of spring, new beginnings, and the ancient tradition of dancing around a maypole, which is basically the original group project. Half the fun, half the chaos, and someone always ends up tied up to something they shouldn't be. May the 2nd is Dwayne Johnson's birthday, otherwise known as The Rock, and this lady, Lily Allen.

Smile there by Lily Allen. May the 5th is World Laughter Day, a perfect excuse for a giggle. And funnily enough, it is also Adele's birthday. Now, Adele isn't exactly known for her light

0: The only regret I have, I wish that it was just at a different time. A most turbulent period of my life. Why would I put that on you? That's just like a very heavy thing to have to talk about. But because of that period of time, even though it was so much fun, I didn't get to go on and make new memories with him. There was just memories in a big storm.
1: I Drink Wine There by Adele, and a happy birthday to you for May the 5th there. May the 9th is Billy Joel's birthday.

Billy Joel there, Uptown Girl. May the 11th is the start of Mental Health Awareness Week. So let's take a moment to remind ourselves and each other that it is okay not to be okay. Life can be challenging, and none of us are expected to have it all together all of the time. Reaching out for support, practicing a bit of self-care, and showing kindness both to yourselves and to the people around you can make a world of difference. Whether it's a deep breath, a heartfelt conversation, or simply taking a break to recharge, every small step towards mental well-being is a step forward. So let's use this week to uplift one another, spread understanding, and create a space where everyone feels valued.

Mariah Carey there, I'll Be There, a fantastic, fantastic live version there for you. Back to the birthdays, May the 13th, Stevie Wonder's birthday. Now, before I play a track by the wonderful Stevie Wonder, I want to give you an interesting fact. Did you know that Stevie Wonder played the harmonica on the Eurythmics number one track, There Must Be an Angel, brackets, In My Heart?

He's Mr. Know-It-All by Stevie Wonder there. As well as it being Stevie Wonder's birthday on May the 13th, it is also World Cocktail Day, a little celebration of those colourful fruit creations that instantly make you think of sunshine and holidays. Now, I know many of us can't exactly sip a real one right now, but there's no harm in enjoying the idea of a cocktail. That tiny umbrella, the clink of the ice, and that moment of escape. So let's take a mini holiday in our imaginations. And what better way than with this classic?

Escape, brackets, the Pina Colada song by Rupert Holmes. That goes back a bit, doesn't it? Okay, so where are we now? How can I go through the month of May and not mention the Eurovision Song Contest? It's an OTT spectacle of outrageous outfits. The sometimes what on earth were they thinking song choices from across Europe, and the inevitable nil points for the UK. Let's practice our Graham Norton eye rolls. I've already played the most famous Swedish winners going back to 1974, Waterloo. How about I play something a little less well known for Eurovision, but it was still a massive success.

0: It's Gina G there. Ooh, ah, just a little bit. That achieved 8th place back in 1996, but it was a UK number one. And here is a fun fact. Gina G's outfit on the night of the Eurovision Song Contest all the way back in 96, her dress was originally designed for Cher. I actually think that's a bit of Eurovision fashion history, don't you?
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0: May the 19th brings us two very different musical birthdays, a perfect reminder of how wonderfully varied the world of music can be. First up, there's Sam Smith, born on this day in 1992, a voice full of emotion and honesty, someone who can stop you in your tracks with just a single note. And sharing this date, Pete Townsend of The Who, legendary guitarist, songwriter, and the driving force behind some of the most electrifying moments in rock. Two artists, two completely different styles, and both unforgettable in their own way. Oh, it was a bit of a toss-up. I couldn't decide. But I did decide in the end, and it's The Who I'm going to be playing a track from, and it's called Substitute.

What a classic there, Substitute by The Who. A lot of energy there, isn't there? May the 20th is Cher's birthday, and she is such a unique artist. She is a true icon and a superstar who has never been afraid to make an entrance. She's given us decades of unforgettable music, fearless reinventions, and yes, some wonderfully daring outfits that only Cher could pull off with that much confidence and charm. But beyond the glamour, it's that unmistakable voice and her ability to reinvent herself again and again that's kept her at the top for so long. So here is to Cher. Let's celebrate her birthday in style with one of her most legendary hits.

0: I'm never tired of hearing that. If I could turn back time by Cher. Now, before we roll on to the next part of May, quite literally, in fact, I can't let the 24th go by without mentioning a very special birthday. The 24th marks the birthday of Bob Dylan, one of those rare artists who changed the shape of music simply by writing exactly what he felt. His songs have this way of sounding both timeless and completely rooted in the moment, like they're speaking just to you, wherever you happen to be in life. Even though I'm not playing a Dylan track today, it feels right to pause for a second and appreciate the way his words have travelled through generations, offering comfort, challenge, and a quiet wisdom along the way.
1: Hi, this is Phil Collins here, wishing Radio Mount Vernon, your very own hospital radio station, all the very best, and of course, to you, the patients, a very speedy recovery. Get well soon. Ta-da.
0: And from thoughtful lyrics to something a little more, let's say, energetic, 25th of May brings us one of the UK's most wonderfully bonkers traditions, the Gloucester cheese rolling. Every year, brave or possibly maybe slightly crazy competitors fling themselves down a very steep hill chasing a wheel of cheese that has absolutely no intention of slowing down. It's chaotic, it's eccentric, and it is gloriously British. And speaking of icons who keep on rolling, a little later on this coming week, on the 28th, it's Kylie Minogue's birthday, a woman who has reinvented herself more times than that cheese has rolled down Cooper's Hill, and always with style, sparkle, and a smile. So, in honour of Kylie, her up-and-coming birthday, and all things that spin at high speed, including cheese, here's one of her biggest hits. It has to be Spinning Around.

We are heading towards the end of the show, and I can see that the news is beckoning. I can't let May go without mentioning that the 29th is National Biscuit Day, a day that sounds light and silly on the surface, but actually has something rather lovely at its heart. Because a biscuit is really just a biscuit. It's the excuse for a cuppa, a chat and a moment shared. Sometimes the smallest things, a dunked digestive, a crusted cream or whatever your favourite may be, can open the door to the biggest comforts. A bit of company, a laugh, or simply knowing someone sitting with you, even if it's just for a few moments. So today, whether you're sharing a biscuit with someone or just taking a quiet moment for yourself, I hope you feel that warmth and connection. It's amazing how far a simple cuppa can go. My name is Inge, and I have absolutely loved having your company for the past hour. Please join me again next time. Stay tuned, stay inspired, and keep the music alive in your hearts. This is Radio Mount Vernon taking you up to the news with the Eagles. Take it easy.

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1: From the Sky News Centre at 11. Concerns have been raised over a contraceptive injection that some women claim causes brain tumours, blindness and other life-altering conditions. A group is suing pharmaceutical giant Pfizer for its drug Depo Provera that's used by millions worldwide. Pfizer insists they carry out rigorous monitoring of their medicines. A legal fight's now underway in Scotland. Solicitor Patrick Maguire says those affected should be compensated.
2: You can't put an atomic bomb equivalent of a medical device on the market and put a warning on it and think you can get away with that. It's just not that simple. The product wasn't safe, the warnings were not clear, and the women have suffered the most horrific injuries.
1: Emergency crews are continuing to search for an 11-year-old boy in the River Don in South Yorkshire. 17 people have died in just over a week in UK water-related incidents. Text messages and emails between ministers discussing Lord Peter Mandelson's appointment as the UK's former US ambassador are expected to be published later. It's understood details about his security vetting won't be included. Campaigners are warning millions of vapes are still being binned despite the UK's ban on single-use devices. Research found while this has decreased, 6.3 million were still discarded per week in the last year. Scott Butler from Material Focus wants a return scheme.
3: There needs to be a licensing system that's put in place, which includes requirements for take-back so that can be enforced properly. People should just, if they do vape, then use rechargeable models, reusable models, always put them in a safe specialist container and then they'll get recycled.
1: The government says it's committed to tougher enforcement. Former rugby league player and coach John Keir has died at the age of 71. He played 133 times for Castleford and guided Sheffield Eagles to a Challenge Cup final victory in 1998. And Duran Duran have announced an arena tour. Glasgow, Liverpool and Belfast are among the band's gigs. That's the latest. I'm Faye De Silva.

And good day to you all. It's Bob Ossiewill here for the next hour with the usual mix of quizzes, guests, the introductions, the Beatles feature, the album of the day, and also any other things I can request, and hilarious jokes, but that'd be a first. Anyway, I've got plenty to pack in. How am I going to pack it all in over the next hour, you say? Well, in the meantime, let's have a bit of the sound of the crowd from the Human League.

0: Human League. And Sound of the Crowd. From the album Dare from 1981. Great album there. Right, so let's have a bit of this now.
1: Newspapers, sweets, ice cream, gifts. Newspapers, sweets, gifts and ice cream.
2: 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So if you've forgotten an essential item, then pop over to the Comfort Fund shop. And while you're there, pick up a newspaper and an ice cream. What's stopping you?
0: Thanks, Andy, there for Comfort Fund. Great work that they do. Right, this next one is part group, part animated cartoon on, I think it might be Netflix, but my granddaughter's very keen on this K-pop Demon Hunters, and this is a song called Golden.

There we are. That's K-pop Golden there. And I say that's very popular at the moment. And they say they've got a series on streaming TV. Right. I just called the Sea Life Centre, actually, while that was on, for some tickets. They said my call would be recorded for training purposes. Any good? OK. All right. Let's go right back to the 60s now. Good group from Newcastle. Don't Let Me Be Misunderstood, which is appropriate after that joke. And after which, we'll have the intros.

Time for the intro. Just going to sort them out now. And here's a clue. They're all from the same year. I think I've been pretty kind to you this week. Not too difficult, I don't think. But obviously, you only know them if you know them. And if you know, this is 1970. This is the year that all these intros come from, 1970. So without further ado, here comes the first one. And number two. Number three. And number four. There we go there. Very different genres there. Sort of rocky and obviously a group very well known for one particular songwriter. And a sort of Tamla types sound at the end there. So anyway, have a think about that. Be giving the answers in about 35 minutes time. Hopefully 1970 may be your era. Just going to see what I've got on next. Right, part of the quiz, I haven't asked you any questions yet for the quiz, but I'm going to give you a point if you can get this one. I won't tell you who it is, but this is the song called, from 1977, You Made Me Believe in Magic.

And who was that? 1977. I think it was probably their last hit, actually. It wasn't a normal sound you'd associate with them. They were kind of a bit teeny bop band before that. So I've given you enough clues now. I'll be giving you the answer in about, as I usually say, about half an hour's time as part of the quiz. Keep thinking about that. Time for our Beatles feature. And now I've gone to track off Rubber Soul, an early written song from George Harrison, obviously showing some things of what was to come. This is If I Needed Someone.

Beatles there from 1965. If I Need Someone, George Harrison composed from the excellent Say Rubber Soul album. Right, time for our album of the day. And today I've chosen for you the excellent Parallel Lines from Blondie from 1978. And from that album, this is I'm Gonna Love You Too.

Oh, yeah, it's Blondie there from 1978 of the Parallel Lines, opening track of our album of the day, and I'm Gonna Love You Too. I think that's a Buddy Holly composed song as well. Very, very upbeat. I hope that's putting you in a good mood during today and you're having a good day. Right, now what else we got for you? I thought I went to Holy Communion this morning and the priest was wearing a hat, a raincoat and a false beard. Turned out to be a blessing in disguise. Oh dear, didn't go down so well. Right, so I'm going to play this next song, one of my favourite songs from last year by Wolf Alice called The Sofa. I'm hoping this is going to be the radio edits. Fingers crossed for that. There's no actual swear words in there.

That's a nice song, that, isn't it? From Wolf Alice, The Sofa, one of the best songs of last year, 2025. Right, well, we've got plenty of good music still to come up. And now following up, we've got Duffy from 2008 with Hanging On Too Long. I wonder what happened to Duffy. She had a couple of good albums and we haven't heard for a long, long time. But this is a good one from the first album, Rock from Rock Ferry.

go, that's Duffy there. From her first album, 20 years ago almost now, Rock Ferry, that was Hanging On Too Long. Very Tamla Motown feel to that one. Right, I think it's time for the quiz, you know, I really do. This is theme is about cars, this one. Let's actually, I'm looking at this book. I won't give you what's, it's a certain quiz book, but I'll just call it it's Bob Master, shall I? Bob Master. You like that one? Any good? All right, I'll try it. Oh, it's not that funny. All right, out. All right, got rid of them. Right, here we go then. Question one. Right, question one. This is about cars mainly. Which group achieved a top five hit in 1984 and again in 1985 with their song Drive? Which group hit a top five hit in 84 and again in 85 with their song Drive? Question two. After his number one hit, Our Friends Electric, with Tubeway Army, what was the title of Gary Numan's only other chart topper? What was the title of Gary Numan's only other chart topper? Question three. What was the title of the album by the Beatles that first included their song Drive My Car as the opening track? What was the title of the album by the Beatles that first included their song Drive My Car as their opening track? And a great opening track it was as well. Question four. Can you name the singer who topped the American chart for 2 weeks and made the UK top three with Get Out of My Dreams, Get Into My Car? The singer that had a hit with Get Out of My Dreams, Get Into My Car. Question five. What was the title of the only top 40 hit credited to Paul and Linda McCartney? The key here is Paul and Linda McCartney. What was the only top 40 hit that they had? Question six. According to their top 10 hit from 2006 and 2007, which group were chasing cars? Which group were chasing cars? 2006 and 2007. Question seven. Which American singer won a Grammy in 1988 for her only UK top five hit, Fast Car? Which American singer won a Grammy in 88 for her only UK top five hit, Fast Car? Three to go. Question eight. In 2005, which legendary singer recorded the UK top 20 hit, What Car? In 2005, which legendary singer recorded the UK top 20 hit, What Car? Question nine. Which group achieved their 11th UK top 10 hit with Driving In My Car? Which group achieved their 11th UK top 10 hit with Driving In My Car? And the final one. Under what name did performer Paul Phillips release his only UK top 10 hit, Car 67, in 1978? What was the name? What name did performer Paul Phillips release his only UK top 10 hit, Car 67, in 78? Right, 10 questions there. And also the other bonus question where that music that I asked you about earlier, about from 1977, name the group. So still keep it going. I'll be giving you the answers in about 20 minutes. In the meantime, here's a bit of Paul Simon, I Know What I Know, from the album Graceland.

Paul Simon. And I Know What I Know from Grayson's album from 1986. Good album as well. Right, so it's time for our second track from our featured album of the day, Blondie's Parallel Lines. Before that, I'll just update you. I've been wanting to get into beekeeping for a while now, I'm sure you knew. So I went down to the local pet shop to buy a hive and some bees. And the man in the shop said, no problem, gave me a jar with 10 bees. Inside, on counting the bees, I said, excuse me, but there are 11 bees in here. The pet shop owner said, yes, but that one's a free bee. Oh, back to form again. Oh, well. Right, here's Blondie, second track, One Way or Another.

Blondie, One Way or Another. Second track off our featured album, Parallel Lines, from 1978. A little bit of background on that. It was the third studio album by Blondie, released September 78 by Chrysalis Records. Instant critical and commercial success. The album reached number one in the UK album charts in February 79, and it was their commercial breakthrough in the United States, where it reached number six. Parallel Lines was listed at number nine in the top pop albums year-end chart of 79. It wasn't without its problems. It was produced by Mike Chapman, and there was a lot of tension with the band and himself, and he spent a lot of time getting producing it and getting the record straight before it was actually released. But the songwriting was pretty impressive, so they managed to come to a mutual agreement there. But often that happens. That's often the case with their great albums. A lot of, creative tension. But a great album, probably one of their best. And there's one more to come before the end of the show. Meantime, let's have a bit of Return of the Mac.

Mark Morrison, Return of the Mac from 1996. Right, it's time for your requests now, and as usual, we've got some good requests. Martin and Andrew have come up with a couple of good ones. First of all, there's Love Will Keep Us Together, written by Neil Sedaka, who sadly passed away recently. That was by Captain and Tennille. Remember that one from the mid-70s? And then Queen's Good Old Fashioned Loverboy, which you don't hear too often. So without further ado, let's hear them one after another.

0: There we go. That's Queen there. Good old-fashioned lover boy for Andrew. And before that was Love Will Keep Us Together from Captain and Tennille. Wasn't that a bigger hit? I was quite surprised looking it up. It's only got to about number 30 in 1975. Good song, though. That was for Martin. So thanks very much. Keep the requests coming. Right, I think it's time for a bit of this.
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0: I hope that's the case for you and you're enjoying your day here with Radio Mount Vernon. But let's go through the introductions now, the intros, and see how you got on. Pretty easy, I think, this week, but let's see.

bit of Allman and Clapton there. Layla, Derek and the Dominoes. What do you do with me? From the album Layla and Other Love Songs. This was Lola by the Kinks. I met her in the club down in Otto Hallway. And number three. Classic rock from 1970, All Right Now, by Free. There she stood. Let's let Paul Rodgers get his vocals in, and remember this one? Band of Gold, Freda Payne. There we go. How did you get on with those then? All 1970. So if that was your era, maybe found it fairly easy. If not, apologise for that. Maybe try a different era next week, make it easier for you. Right, let's go and look at the answers to the quiz. They all had a car theme, so it gave you a little bit of a clue. First one, which group achieved a top five hit in 84 and again in 85 with the song Drive? That was the Cars. The Cars. After his number one hit, Our Friends Electric, which Tubae Army, what was the, with Tubae Army, what was the title of Gary Numan's only other chart topper? And that was Cars as well. There we are. That makes it easy for you. Question three. What was the title of the album by the Beatles that first included the song Drive My Car as the opening track? Featured one track actually off that album. It was, of course, Rubber Soul. Rubber Soul from 1965. Question four. Can you name the singer who topped the American charts for 2 weeks and made the UK top three with Get Out of My Dreams, Get Into My Car? Remember him? That was Billy Ocean. Question five. What was the title of the only top 40 hit credited to Paul and Linda McCartney, actually off the album Ram, and that was The Backseat of My Car? Question six. According to their top 10 hit from 2006 and 2007, which group were chasing cars? Lovely song that was by Snow Patrol. Snow Patrol. The next one was, which American singer won a Grammy in 88 for her only UK top five hit, Fast Car? I featured it quite often on this show. That, of course, was Tracy Chapman. In 2005, which legendary singer recorded the UK top 20 hit, What Car? In 2005, What Car was the song, and that was Cliff Richard, one I'm not familiar with at all, I must admit. Question nine, which group achieved their 11th UK top 10 hit with Driving in My Car? That was Madness. And finally, question 10, under what name did performer Paul Phillips release his only UK top 10 hit, Car 67, in 1978? And the answer was Driver 67. I wouldn't have got that one, I must admit, without having the answer in front of me. So how did it get on? Let me know. Were they easy? Perhaps too difficult? We'll obviously have another one in a couple of days' time. So I hope you've enjoyed the show. I've enjoyed playing the music for you. I've just got one more answer to give you, of course. I said, which name the group that sang this one from 1970s?

the answer was... Bay City Rollers, would you believe? Bay City Rollers from 1977. I think it was probably their last hit. It's a slight change in tone, but if you got that one, add that to your total. Add that to your total for the quiz. Right, so we're coming rapidly to the end of the show now. Got one more track to play off our featured album, Parallel Lines, and that, of course, is the classic Hanging on the Telephone from Blondie. Thanks very much for listening. Keep listening to Radio Mount Vernon. You know it makes sense, and I'll be back with you very, very soon. In the meantime, here's Blondie.

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3: From the Sky News Centre at midday, a group of women claim they've been left with brain tumours, blindness and memory loss from taking a contraceptive injection. They're now suing pharmaceutical giant Pfizer over the alleged long-term effects of the drug Depo-Provera. Kirsty Moore, who used it for 2 decades, says her face is now disfigured.
4: It affected my mental health. It totally, like, destroyed me. They're saying that within the next 15 to 20 years, I might lose the sight in my left eye, which is my good eye, because of it overcompensating for the right eye.
3: Pfizer insists rigorous monitoring of medicines is carried out. The UK will not have to pay Rwanda millions of pounds over a scrapped migrant deportation deal. The two countries clashed in a 3-day hearing in March in the Netherlands. Passengers who disrupt flights could end up being banned from flying by all airlines. It's understood a scheme for carriers to share information on unruly travellers is being developed by government officials. A second batch of government documents relating to Peter Mandelson's appointment as the UK's former US ambassador are due to be released later. Previous published files revealed damning communications between the peer and Jeffrey Epstein. Mandelson's always denied wrongdoing over his ties with the paedophile financier. Health Secretary James Murray says the level of transparency will be unprecedented.
5: We've been very clear that the appointment of Mandelson was wrong. Parliament then decided that this information would be made public. The government is fully complying with that, and it's important that we honour that commitment to transparency.
3: A man's been charged after an officer was struck by a stolen police car in Downpatrick at the weekend. The 27-year-old is due in court today. And Arne Slot has said goodbye to Liverpool in an open letter after being dismissed as head coach. The Dutchman's called last year's Premier League win beyond special and says the way the club and city honoured the late Diogo Jota will stay with him forever. That's the latest. I'm Faye De Silva.
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1: 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And while you're there, pick up a newspaper and an ice cream. What's stopping you?

with no cares. Pretty soon you got a room full of rabbits. Parakeets in between tweets sometimes get too quiet. Uh-oh, but to have no fear, cause soon you'll hear a parakeet's riot, just try it. A multiplication, that's the name of the game. In every generation, you know to play the same. Yeah, it's multiplication.

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0: If you fall asleep at the wheel, you'll put your life in danger, and the lives of others as well. Before you feel tired, pull off the road into a services or other safe area, drink some strong coffee, and take a quick nap while the caffeine kicks in.
1: If you're having a nap, you've left your lights on, sir.
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0: Think. 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
1: From the Sky News Centre at 1, disruptive passengers could be banned from flying on all airlines under a government proposal. Imani Rana has more.
2: It's understood a scheme for carriers to share information is being developed by officials at the Department for Transport and the Home Office. Airlines might have to notify the government about a disruptive passenger. A participating company could then be alerted when the same person checks in for another flight. They'd have the option to stop them boarding. A government source says antisocial behaviour on planes is totally unacceptable.
1: Ministers are poised for further potential embarrassments in the Peter Mandelson files. Thousands more documents relating to the peer's appointment as US ambassador will be published this afternoon. Concerns have been raised about a contraceptive injection that some women claim causes brain tumours, blindness and other life-altering conditions. A group suing Pfizer for its drug depot Provera. The manufacturer says it rigorously monitors medicine safety. Emergency crews are continuing to search for an 11-year-old boy in the River Don in South Yorkshire. 17 people have died in just over a week in open water related incidents in the UK. Britain will not have to pay Rwanda millions of pounds over the failed migrant deportation deal. The government's won its case at a court in The Hague. England are flying out to Miami today as they ramp up their preparations for the World Cup. 21 of the 26-man squad are on the plane. It's without four Arsenal players and Crystal Palace goalkeeper Dean Henderson, who are being given extra time after European club finals. Head coach Thomas Tuchel says he's excited.
3: I can't wait to be in the plane, look over my shoulder and have finally a team behind me and arrive in Florida with a team and do what I love the most, be a coach.
1: And Ofcom's investigating Royal Mail over repeated failures to meet delivery targets. The regulator says first and second class post has consistently missed required standards. The firm insists improving reliability is a priority. That's the latest. I'm Fader Silver.

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So don't worry if you find us dancing around in our pants. It just means we're approaching our midlife crisis. Radio Mount Vernon.

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between 6 and 7 every Monday evening. It's time for Ingie Phillips. So what's Ingie got on her programme this evening? She's got a lot of good music from the 70s, 80s and 90s, and she's also going to have a few funnies, and she'll keep you company and give you a smile. 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

If you see somebody showing any of the signs of a stroke, you don't have to think about it. You just dial 999. Use the FAST test. F, face. 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Can they smile? A, arms. Can they raise both arms and keep them there? S, speech. Is their speech slurred? T, time. Time to call 999 if you see any one of these signs. 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
1: From the Sky News Centre at 2, passengers who disrupt a flight could be banned by all airlines under a government proposal. A survey suggests 3 in 4 people want a database created naming and shaming troublemakers. The government's avoided paying Rwanda more than £100 million in compensation over a cancelled migrant deportation deal. The East African country claimed the UK had breached the agreement signed under the Tories when it was later scrapped by Sir Keir Starmer. A court in the Netherlands ruled in favour of Britain. Here's our political correspondent Alexandra Rogers.
2: Labour were always clear that they thought it was unworkable and a waste of money. The Rwandan government have accepted, obviously, that they've not managed to recoup this £100 million in compensation, but they are saying that they will accept a formal apology from the UK government.
1: Thousands of documents related to Peter Mandelson's appointment and activities as US ambassador will be published this afternoon. The files could spell more embarrassment for the government. A contraceptive injection has sparked fears over potential links to brain tumours. A group of women are suing Pfizer over its drug Depo-Provera. It's used by millions worldwide, with recent studies suggesting long-term use carries a higher risk of benign tumours, which can lead to blindness, seizures and memory loss. The pharmaceutical giant insists medicines go through rigorous monitoring. Tammy Croston suffered 4 brain tumours after her symptoms were initially dismissed.
3: Government needs to take hold of this. The NHS need to be actually, because the problem we have is people saying it's a very small chance. Okay, that is true, but consistent use of this drug for more than a year increases that.
1: 10 people have been detained on suspicion of assaulting police during Arsenal's Premier League trophy parade in North London yesterday. There have been 24 arrests in total. Detectives are also investigating 6 stabbings. And Kevin Keegan's revealed he has stage 4 cancer. The 75-year-old former England player and manager gave the update during an appearance in Newcastle at the weekend. That's the latest. I'm Cam Hall.
4: Hello, everyone. So it's Monday. That's right. The week is back. The week is fresh. Now, you've probably had, and hopefully had, I should say, a nice weekend. So part of you might be thinking, oh, no, Monday. I need to kickstart my week. And let's face it, there is no better way to kickstart your week than rock the week. That's right. Hello, everyone. My name is Sean. This is Radio Mount Vernon, and you're listening to Rock the Week. Join me as we headbang, mosh in a safe way, and enjoy some classic rock tracks from the last, well, realistically, I'd say the last sort of 60 years. For those of you who've tuned into the show before, massive welcome back. If it's the first time you're listening, well, hello and welcome to Rock the Week. Rock may be something that's not new to you, because I think everyone's heard of rock music, but it may not be something that you're too familiar with. You know, I have that thing of old rock, it's, you know, it's all heavy and it's all really loud and really chaotic. Yes, it is. No, I'm joking. Rock is an incredibly versatile and broad genre. And over the course of these shows, I'd like to introduce you to a variety of different songs from the various subgenres of rock as well. As always, we're also going to be playing one of our games. Woo! Yay! I can hear you cheering already. And today we're going to be playing And the Winner Is. All you got to do is, well, guess the answer to the questions. Kind of how a quiz works, really. Throughout the show, I will give you some questions about award-winning bands, albums, whatever. Have a guess. Let me know the answer. You can either let us know on social media. Our Facebook and Instagram are at Radio Mount Vernon. And you can even send a text and let me know by WhatsApp. The phone number is 07539 226722. So if you want to play along and send your answers in, you can do so. Alternatively, if you just want to listen and rock on, that's all good as well. Now, the show's been on for 2 minutes and I'm still talking. That is not what this show is all about. So we're going to kick things off with Kaiser Chiefs and I Predict a Riot. And I'll see you all soon.

Hello and welcome back. Not a bad way to start the show there with I Predict a Riot by the Kaiser Chiefs. That was on their debut album, Employment, which came out in 2005. And that was actually their second single from the album. The song, obviously, I mean, we all know the song, like you can tell what it's about. It's the inspiration for her is the drummer, Nick Hodgson, used to DJ at a club in Leeds called The Cockpit. And according to good old internet, it says he'd drive home past another nightclub called Majestics, which had people and the police fighting each other, and drunken club goers would even bang on the windows of his car at 3 a.m. I mean, yeah, we've all seen that. So I actually work and used to live in Harrow. And yeah, I mean, I've never been someone that's been into that sort of scene, but I've seen it many a time. People are shouting, you know, having a bit of a row with realistically whoever they can. A great song though, and it was actually the second single after Oh My God. I think it's a great song. I think it's one of those songs that most people can relate to. You know, I think it really is. There are some songs where, you know, if you haven't sort of experienced it, you're like, you know, you can't really relate as much. Whereas something like this, you're like, yeah, I kind of get that. We followed that up with Breakfast at Tiffany's, which is from 1995. And I feel very old playing that because I was 10 years old and I remember it was on one of those, excuse me, do you remember those Now That's What I Call Music cassettes? Not even a CD, a cassette. Some of you are listening thinking, what's a cassette? I don't even know how to explain that. But it was on a cassette, Deep Blue something there. And it was from the 1993 album, 11th Song. I say the single came out in 1995. That was actually their only number hit in the US. And it reached number 5 on the US Billboard Hot 100. Also topped the UK singles charts and hit the top 10 in Canada, Denmark, Australia, Iceland, Ireland, Sweden and Germany. I think it's a very catchy little song. And I think I was at the start of the show how rock is a very different, versatile sort of genre. I think that's a very good example of it. If you hear that song, you're not going to necessarily think that's a rock track, compared to if I were to play you, say, for example, some Iron Maiden or some Black Sabbath. So there you go. But before we move on, it's time, I mentioned at the start of the show, for our quiz. Now, as I said, this one is called And the Winner Is. So I'm going to give you 3 questions about various awards. All you got to do is, well, guess the answer. Fairly straightforward. As I say, you can either send a text message with your answers

Hello and welcome back to Rock the Week here at Radio Mount Vernon. Hopefully by now you are in full flow of epic rocking. You know, any of those Monday blues are gone and you're like, do you know what? Bring on this week. It's going to, well, of course it's going to rock. A couple of great songs there, I feel. And, excuse me, from different eras. Of course, as I said, we started off with Rock and Roll Children by Dio. Of course, Dio is in Ronnie James Dio. That came from the LP Sacred Heart in 1985. And if you haven't heard Sacred Heart, it's an amazing album. I really recommend you give it a try. Followed Holy Diver for Dio. And it's a great album. It really is. One of the most interesting things is actually the video for the song. It's about, or Dio's like a wizard. And there's a young couple, and he's sort of watching them through like a, what's the word? I nearly called it a marble, sorry, crystal ball. And the boy was like wanting to be a rock star, and he thinks, you know what, I need to get like a steady job. And his girlfriend's obviously saddened by that. And then they get caught in like a storm or something, and they have to hide in a shop, and they get transported to some sort of like other realm, and that they sort of see previous issues they've had in life, whether it's like a home thing or, you know, school. And then they what's it called, they meet up again in this realm, go back to the normal world, the real world, and the boy's like, do you know what, I want to go back to being a rock star. And they're happy as a couple. And then I think Dio switches like a sign to say it's open so he can, you know, watch out again. It's, I mean, for the 80s, it's kind of a typical 80s video, but it's really good. So I've listened to Sacred Heart, and I've also watched the videos for some of the songs. It is really, really good. After that, of course, we had Fat Lip by Sum 41. And that is from their debut album, All Killer No Filler. Now, this was the lead single from that album. Came out in 2001. And this is, this is something that I grew up with. You know, I remember I was, what, about, depending on the month it came, I think I'm at like spring, like March, April time. So I would have been about 15. Oh, excuse me, going on 16. And, it was, you know, like they say, what sort of soundtrack to your life, some of those songs. For me, that is one of them, just because it was your teenage years. And whenever you think back, you're like, oh, yeah, you know, there are certain songs. And that is one for me. I remember we were on a school field trip, college, so it was a college field trip. Was it college or school? It was school, forgive me. It was a school field trip. Went down to Swanage in Dorset. As I think most schools do now. Went to Dorset. And then one of my friends had a CD, a little CD player. And yeah, it was just like a compilation CD. And this was one of the first songs that was on it. You had other tracks like Buck Rogers by Feeder, Last Resort by Papa Roach. And this was on it as well. And it's just, it takes you back to great times. I'd say really, really great song. And of course, Fat Lip being the term for getting a swollen lip from being punched in the face. There you go. But again, I mentioned as well, and I know I've said it before, the different sort of genres you have from rock. It's called skater punk or skate punk. Sum 41, one of those, you know. I think it's a great track. And I say it's one of those songs that, for me personally, I always have memories of that field trip. It's awesome. And after that, we had Jerk It Out by Caesars, who at the time were called Caesars Palace, a Swedish rock band. I've mentioned on other shows as well, bands like The Hives and Caesars, they don't really get too much mainstream coverage in the UK, which I think is sad because they're absolutely fantastic. But when they do, everyone likes them. I first heard Jerk It Out, actually. It was on a soundtrack for a FIFA. It came out in like 2002, originally. And it's from the album Love for the Streets, which is a really good album as well. Really, really good. That's like the third album. I remember I mentioned as well, if you've caught previous shows, you would have heard me say about The Hives. And one of their sort of biggest songs in the UK is Hate to Say I Told You So. And that came from their second album. That's what launched them to the UK. Same thing with Caesars. I mean, you might have even heard Jerk It Out because it's been everywhere. Not only, as I say, has it been on FIFA,
It's been in adverts for iPod, Renault, loads of other video games. I think a Rock Band it was in, SSX, which is a snowboarding game. It's been in films like, it's been Yours, Mine and Ours. It's been in Pink Panther. It's been in TV as well. If you ever watched Dawson's Creek, I never watched it myself, but it was in that. Teachers, it's in a lot. But yeah, a great song. So I hope you're enjoying it. I hope you're liking my pick. Again, if there's anything you want to hear, if you've got your own sort of idea of what rocks, please let me know. You can either drop a message to 07539226722 and just say, hey, Sean, I think this track would be great on Rock the Week, and let me know. Otherwise, give us a shout on social media. Again, Facebook and Instagram, it's at Radio Mount Vernon. But now we've got another question in our And the Winner Is quiz. So if you recall, the first question I asked today was, which album won the 2007 Grammy for the Best Rock Album? Your next question is, in which year were Aerosmith inducted into the Rock and Roll Hall of Fame? If you think you know, let me know. If you want to play at home without getting involved, that's absolutely your right, and I hope you're enjoying it anyway. I'll be back in a little bit. Have a little think about those ones, and I will certainly speak to you very, very soon.

Hello there. That was Tell Me Baby by the Red Hot Chili Peppers. Before that, we heard Electric Eye by Judas Priest. That came out in 1982 on the album Screaming for Vengeance. It's an amazing album, Screaming for Vengeance. It's actually one of the first Judas Priest albums I heard in its entirety. It's like they're like the seventh or eighth. Let me think. I don't want to get it wrong. Let me have a quick look. Eighth, there you go. So it is their eighth album. I mean, it also had the album. I think one of the most famous songs is You've Got Another Thing Coming. That's probably, I'd say, maybe that and Breaking the Law are probably two of the bigger ones for Judas Priest. But yeah, there you go. Electric Eye from Scream for Vengeance. A great album. It's well worth checking out if you get a chance. And as you know, if you listen to the show, I do very much like to sort of read up about origins of songs or anything, because I find it interesting. And here's a fun fact for you. Electric Eye is an allusion to the book 1984. It's in the use of the name of the pseudo-omniscient camera that watches over the community at all times. There you go. I mean, Judas Priest, sort of like, a lot of their songs did cover sort of like the social issues and sort of like governmental politics and things like that. So Not too surprised, to be fair, when I read that, actually. But yeah, I think it is great. And the in the song Electric Eye, though, the cameras take the form of a satellite and have pictures that can like prove things and keep the country clean. I mean, which is, if you think about it, that's 1982. That is kind of how it is now. And, you know, I mean, 1984 as well, by Orwell, it's scary. You know, I mean, I read the book. I mean, I'm 40, so, you know, it's been out quite some time, obviously, by the time I read it. I read it a few years ago. Let me think. When did I read it? It came out in 84. I reckon I probably read it around about, I'd say, the 2003, 2004 time. And do you know what? A lot of it holds true, and it is eerily accurate, that one. And so I can totally see, if you listen to a lot of Judas Priest, you can certainly see that they definitely would have drawn inspiration from that. After that, we heard Tell Me Baby by the Red Hot Chili Peppers. And that is from their ninth album, Stadium Arcadium. And that was released in 2006. Some great singles came out from that album. You had Danny California, you had Snow. And of course, I don't know if you heard that, the phone actually just beeped. Let me have a look. Ooh, and we have a guess. Okay. Oh, okay. There we go. Someone is enjoying, and the winner is. But we'll get to that shortly. So yeah, Tell Me Baby. I say it did hit number one on the Billboard Modern Rock chart. I was there for about a month. I think I like about that one is this song as well. Is it kind of, for those of you who follow the Chili Peppers, you remember the previous album, Blood Sugar Sex Magic? It kind of has that funk style that the Chili Peppers can do. And I absolutely love it. And the song is about pilgrims. Dreams of pilgrims in LA who want to obtain fame and fortune. Of course, they mentioned a little bit about that in Californication as well. Yeah, an amazingly good song, I must admit. I'm, as you know, though, for those of you listening to the show, I love the Chili Peppers. I'm such a Chili Pepper fan. But talking of things I'm fans of, it's this game, and the winner is. And I don't know if you heard, I don't know how loud it is, but we just had a text. And someone's had a couple of good guesses, actually. So let's go through the questions before I give you the last one. So the first one we had was, which album won the 2007 Grammy for Best Rock Album? The second question is, in which year were Aerosmith inducted into the Rock and Roll Hall of Fame? Here is your final one for the day. Who won the inaugural MTV VMA, Video Music Awards, for Best Rock Video in 1989? So there you go. That's the third question there. Who won the inaugural MTV VMA, which is a Video Music Award, for Best Rock Video in 1989? We've got one more song for you, and then I'm going to reveal the answer. So this is your last chance to have a guess. Another beep. Someone else is playing. It could be you that's listening now and has just gone, oh, I totally know that. I know the my winners, Sean. Take that.
Well, it's not Take That, because this is a rock show, and I got nothing against Take That, but they are not going to be here on Rock the Week. I tell you who is going to be here on Rock the Week, though. It's Evanescence with Bring Me to Life.

Bring Me to Life there by Evanescence. I mean, one of those songs there that I think a lot of people will know it from the movie Daredevil in 2003. It was their debut single from their debut album, which also came out in 2003, called Fallen. I think it's generally... I've mentioned before on previous editions of Rock the Week that there are typically songs that you think of when you think of a band, and Bring Me to Life is, I'd say, Evanescence. You know, definitely going to be one of their... more famous ones. And the song actually was written by Amy Lee of Evanescence, and it's about having been desensitized and in an abusive relationship and realizing that things were missing from her life. It's after a friend at the time who became her husband after she was happy, and she wasn't, and she was shocked that he saw through the facade, and she thought she was acting completely normal, not, you know, displaying any signs of unhappiness, and he just saw completely through it. So the song is about that. And I've always said, I think that the power of music to sort of like convey one's emotions and to sort of deal with issues you're going through, that's amazing. Whatever genre, I mean, I love it from a rock point of view, but whatever genre, to be able to do that, I have nothing but respect for. I mean, the song as well, it did amazing. It won a Grammy for Best Hard Rock Performance, also nominated for Best Rock Song, and it did very, very well. I think it was helped by being in Daredevil. Not that I'm saying it's not an absolutely amazing song, but I think, of course, having the exposure of being in a Marvel film, you know, it certainly introduces a lot of people to it. I think it hit number one in, like, Australia, Canada, I think Chile and Colombia, it did it. Italy got number one, Scotland, the UK, you know, US, it did very, very well. And I always say as well, check out the albums. If you like any of the songs you hear from here, feel free, you know, take it away, make a little note of it and just think, do you know what, actually, I enjoyed that. Or if you ever want to know what's on it, get in touch. Just drop us a message and say, Sean, I forgot what that song was called. You played it on this day. I'll happily have a look through the archives and find the song that it was. I keep a record of what I play. So, honestly, if anything you like and you want to sort of do a bit of further research, because I do that myself. You hear a song by a band and you're like, do you know what? I'm going to check them out. It's how I discover a lot of bands, it must be said. But it's sadly almost time for the end of the show. So I hope you're suitably rocked out. I've got one more song for you. But before that, it's answer time. Now, my phone's been going off a couple of times. I don't know if you could hear the beep, the ping, the little bing. There you go, bing, that'll do. That's my impression of a text message alert. So again, the questions we had, first of all, were which album won the 2007 Grammy for Best Rock Album? The second question was, in which year were Aerosmith inducted into the Rock and Roll Hall of Fame? And the final question was, who won the inaugural MTV VMA, the Video Music Award, for the best rock video in 1989? We've had a few people play. No one's got 3 out of 3, but we've had a couple of 2 out of 3. So massive congratulations to those who've played. Those who've played along at home, whatever you've scored, remember that you rock. Here are the answers. So the album that won the 2007 Grammy for the best rock album, it was Stadium Arcadium. We heard Tell Me Baby by the Chili Peppers from that earlier. So that album, Stadium Arcadium, won the 2007 Grammy for Best Rock Album. Aerosmith were inducted rightfully into the Rock and Roll Hall of Fame in 2001. And finally, the inaugural MTV Video Music Award for Best Rock Video in 1989. Well, that was won by Guns N' Roses and Sweet Child of Mine. A great song. I'm sure it's been on the show. If not, then it will be. For now, though, I'm going to leave you to rock on and enjoy the rest of your day. Thanks again for joining me. Genuinely, always an absolute pleasure. Hope you've loved it. And I'm going to leave you with The Strokes. And this is Juice Box. No, not Jukebox. Juice Box. Rock on.

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1: From the Sky News Centre at 3, Peter Mandelson refused to hand over WhatsApps on his personal phone to the government. That's revealed among thousands more documents just released into the peer's appointment and activities as US ambassador. He was given the job in December 2024, despite his known friendship with the late paedophile Jeffrey Epstein. Our deputy political editor Sam Coates reads this message to the then Foreign Secretary, David Lammy.
2: He talked about the media speculation and he hopes that it wasn't too irritating to you. I just wanted you to know that if you were minded to appoint me, I would make sure you never regret it. The role of Peter Mandelson's personal approach to things evident there.
1: Disruptive passengers could be banned from flying with any airline. The government's drafting new proposals. The UK won't have to pay millions of pounds to Rwanda after winning an international court case. The East African nation sued for more than £100 million over a failed migrant deportation deal. Israel's Prime Minister has ordered fresh strikes on Beirut's southern suburbs. Benjamin Netanyahu says it's in response to repeated ceasefire violations by Hezbollah and attacks on Israeli cities. A new drug been found to double survival time for some patients with advanced pancreatic cancer compared with chemotherapy. The pill targets a mutated gene found in over 90% of tumours and helps stop cancer cells growing. Dr. Catherine Free from Pancreatic Cancer UK says it's incredible progress.
3: There's up to 6 months more survival, and for people with pancreatic cancer, this disease progresses very, very rapidly, and over half of people diagnosed die within 3 months. So having this precious extra time with their loved ones is really quite substantial.
1: And Paraguay's Adolfo Daniel Vallejo has been fined almost £50,000 for making sexist comments about a female umpire at the French Open tennis. The 22-year-old said Anna Carvalho wasn't strong enough to handle the crowd. That's the latest. I'm Cam Hall.

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It's nicknamed Harrods of Northwood. 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We even have a selection of shoes, so look in to look in.

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1: From the Sky News Centre at 4, Peter Mandelson told the then Foreign Secretary he'd never regret choosing him as US ambassador. That's disclosed in more than 1,500 pages of newly released documents about his appointment and activities in the short-lived role. They also reveal the peer refused to hand over WhatsApps on his personal phone. Political commentator Adam Bolton says the files include many exchanges with government ministers.
2: This is a man who has been deeply embedded in the Labour Party for nearly 50 years, who has built up relationships. And the reason why he seemed an attractive person to send to Washington was precisely because of that skill.
1: A British soldier's died in a training accident in Iraq. The Ministry of Defence says it happened yesterday. Their family's been told and no other information's been released. Disruptive air passengers could be banned from the skies under new plans to crack down on antisocial behaviour. The government's contemplating a database that'll be shared between carriers. 21 Royal Protection officers have been placed on restricted duties following claims they fell asleep and left posts unattended at Windsor Castle. The Met says the alleged behaviour falls below the high standards expected. England's footballers are heading out to Miami today, with head coach Thomas Tuchel insisting heat won't be an issue at the World Cup. 21 of the 26-man squad are on the plane, with five players involved in European finals arriving later. Tuchel says temperature won't be a factor for the first game with Croatia because the stadium in Dallas has a roof.
3: We had help from Team GB, we had help from specialists all over the world to come up with solutions that help the players to adapt. And then, come on, the reality is, first game is indoors and the AC is on, so it should not be a problem.
1: And 23-time Grand Slam champion Serena Williams is to return to competitive tennis. The 44-year-old will play in the doubles event at Queen's Club next week. That's the latest. I'm Cam Hall.
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1: From the Sky News Centre at 5, a Sikh man's been jailed for at least 21 years for murdering a university student with a large combat knife. Vikram Digwa attacked 18-year-old Henry Novak in Southampton as he returned home from a night out last December. Police initially handcuffed the victim after his 23-year-old killer falsely accused him of racial abuse. The Hampshire Force has apologised. Henry's father Mark says he was let down.
2: We hold Vikram Digwa solely and 100% responsible for the brutal murder of our son. But Henry should not have died on the streets of Southampton in police custody. The way he was treated was inhumane and degrading.
1: Private criticism of government's decisions and Keir Starmer are included in newly released documents about Peter Mandelson. The files also show him telling the then Foreign Secretary David Lammy he wouldn't regret making him Britain's US ambassador. That's despite links to the late paedophile Jeffrey Epstein. Chief Secretary to the Prime Minister Darren Jones told MPs that police have requested some documents stay private.
3: No responsible government would wish to undermine a criminal investigation and put at risk the justice that it seeks. I can, however, Mr. Speaker, confirm that this material does include questions put to Peter Mandelson by the Prime Minister's then Chief of Staff and Peter Mandelson's responses.
1: Strikes on the London Underground will go ahead after talks failed to resolve a dispute over the working week. Tube drivers with the RMT union will walk out tomorrow and on Thursday. A British soldier has been killed in Iraq. It happened during a training accident yesterday. More than 20 Royal Protection officers have had their duties restricted. They allegedly fell asleep and left posts at Windsor Castle unattended. And two uncapped players have been called up as injury replacements to the England women's squad for World Cup qualifiers against Spain and Ukraine. Grace Fisk and Sophie Bagley will join the team before Thursday's match in Parma. That's the latest. I'm Cam Hall.
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Hello, I'm Andy Stroud, and I've called by to tell you about a programme that will happen on Wednesday night here on Radio Mount Vernon. It starts at 8 p.m, and I'll be playing 2 hours of great music from the 1980s. The music will be interspersed with some of the lighter stories from this week's news, so join me on Wednesday night at 8 p.m. for 2 hours of great music. 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

Welcome to 1969. Neil Armstrong and Buzz Aldrin set foot on the moon. A gallon of petrol cost 6 shillings and 2 pence. Monty Python's Flying Circus was shown for the first time. The Beatles played their last public performance on the roof of the Apple Building. And Radio Mount Vernon began broadcasting. 40 years later, the music's changed, the way we play the music's changed, but Radio Mount Vernon is still playing your favourite music.

0: stairs. From your point of view, if you've got a toddler, they're for running up and down dozens of times a day. But from your child's point of view, as soon as your back's turned, stairs are a huge, exciting climbing frame, and you've got them all to yourself. And if you can just get to the top...
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1: From the Sky News Centre at 6, a Sikh man's been jailed for life with at least 21 years for murdering a university student using a large combat knife. Vikram Digwa attacked 18-year-old Henry Novak as he returned home from a night out in Southampton last December and falsely accused him of racial abuse. Police handcuffed the victim as he lay dying. Henry's father Mark is calling for a full, fearless and transparent investigation.
2: People should not be able to walk openly through the streets of Britain carrying a 21-centimetre blade. No other family should experience the heartbreak and horror of losing a child to knife crime. I want Henry to know, wherever he is, we are so proud of him and we love him beyond words.
1: Sir Keir Starmer has been described as lacking verve and panache by the US ambassador he controversially appointed, then sacked. Peter Mandelson's comments about government decisions are included in 1,500 pages of documents just released. The peer also promised ministers wouldn't regret giving him the job. Senior Tory Alex Burkhart told the Commons he's surprised there are no exchanges with the Prime Minister.
3: Despite the fact that he was appointing a man to be head of our most senior mission, we have almost nothing in his name. It is as though somehow he appointed Peter Mandelson as ambassador without leaving any documentary trace of that decision at all.
1: Talks involving the conciliation service ACAS have failed to stop fresh strikes on the London Underground. RMT union tube drivers will begin two 24-hour walkouts from tomorrow. A member of the British Army has been killed in Iraq. They died in a training accident yesterday. Disruptive passengers could be banned from flying on all airlines. It's understood a plan for carriers to share information is being developed by officials at the Department for Transport and the Home Office. And Paraguay tennis player Adolfo Daniel Vallejo has been fined almost £50,000. He made sexist comments about a female umpire at the French Open. That's the latest. I'm Cam Hall.
4: It's Monday. It's the 1st of June. And it's my tea time show. My name is Inji and welcome to the My Monday Tea Time Show. We've got so much to talk about this evening. Plenty of great tracks, your tea time treat to vote on, a great featured artist, and of course the thought of the week. So let's get going with the brilliant first track.

That's Rita Ora there with Anywhere. In fact, I'd like to go anywhere too. I'd love to go on holiday, wouldn't you? We are now, of course, at the beginning of June, halfway through the year already. Can you believe that? And you know what? We can't not mention the weather. Hasn't it been so warm? It's been ever so hot, and I hope you've all been okay in this heat. It is now time to tell you all about this week's tea time treat, and this week I thought we could have a choice of some cheesy summer songs, you know, to go with the hot weather that we've been having. You know, they're very familiar songs and the ones which we hear when we go on holiday, and they even have those very specific dance moves. So here we go. Here are the choices, and I promise Agadoo is not one of them. So the choices are you ready? Steps, 5, 6, 7, 8. The Macarena by Los Del Rio, and Cha-Cha Slide by DJ Casper. And these are massively, massively popular songs, three very different tracks. Don't forget the number, either text or send us a WhatsApp. I will remind you the number. Are you ready? 07539226722. I'll repeat, 07539226722. We will have our very first pub quiz question of the week after this track.

That's Groove Jet by Spiller. Great track there. Good to hear that one again. And a nice summer song. As you can see, there's a slight little theme going on here, isn't there? Okay, so let's go to our very first pub quiz question of the evening. In Soapland, Michelle Collins has appeared in both EastEnders and Coronation Street. She's famous for playing Cindy Beale in EastEnders, but which character did she play in Coronation Street? Oh, that's a question, isn't it? So, let's have a little think about it. No Googling, don't forget. And let's have a little bit of the Cardigans while we're thinking about it.

the Cardigans there with Love Fool. Oh, let's have a little recap on this question. In Soapland, Michelle Collins has appeared in both EastEnders and Coronation Street. She is famous for playing Cindy Beale in EastEnders, but which character did she play in Corrie in Coronation Street? The answer is Stella Price, the landlady of The Rover's Return. Michelle Collins is just one of those faces we are always pleased to see pop up again, even if her characters haven't always been the easiest people to live with. Between Cindy Beale causing chaos in Walford and Stella Price ruffling more than a few feathers up in Weatherfield, she's played some brilliantly complicated women over the years, the kind who keeps everyone on their toes. It's been a long while since her Coronation Street days as Stella. All that drama feels like another lifetime now. But here she is, right back in the thick of it in EastEnders as Cindy Beale, and it just feels so right. But she does cause a lot of trouble, doesn't she? And she has slipped back into Walford as comfortably as you would slip into your favourite slippers. Even if Cindy herself is more stilettos.

Jocelyn Brown there with Somebody Else's Guy. Don't forget that number, cast your vote, 07539226722 on those songs there, please. Is it going to be Steps? Is it going to be the Macarena? Or is it going to be DJ Casper? You tell me. You tell me what you would like to hear. Okay, so now June the 1st today marks the start of Volunteers Week. And it's one of those moments in the calendar where we pause and celebrate all those people who quietly give their time to make life a little brighter for us, for the rest of us. It's everything from the neighbour who pops in for a chat to those running food banks, community gardens, hospital cafes, charity shops, all the small acts that stitch a community together. And the thing is, most volunteers don't see themselves as heroes. They just get on with it. This week is our chance to say a proper thank you if you are one of them or you have ever been helped by a volunteer. This week is also for you. This next track is especially for everyone.

The Beatles there, I Want to Hold Your Hand. It is Featured Artist Time. This week is Bonnie Tyler.

Now, don't forget to cast your vote, please, for the, you know, for that song, which we'll be playing a little bit later. We'll be closing the lines very, very soon. Bonnie Tyler, this week's featured artist, is someone with one of the most unmistakable voices in music. Born Gaynor Hopkins in Swansea, she grew up singing in local clubs before that incredible raspy voice of hers caught the attention of record producers in the mid-70s. Her breakthrough came with It's a Heartache, a song she recorded while recovering from vocal cord surgery, and somehow that husky voice became her signature. Then came the 80s, and Bonnie went global. Total Eclipse of the Heart and Holding Out for a Hero turned her into a truly international favourite, the kind of artist who could fill a room with just one note. She sold millions of records, toured the world, and stayed wonderfully down to earth through it all. Bonnie, unfortunately, is currently quite unwell. So as we celebrate her music this week, we are also sending her all our love and wishing her a gentle, speedy recovery. Her voice has lifted so many of us over the years, and here's hoping she is back to full strength very, very soon.

Holding Out for a Hero by Bonnie Tyler there, and those lines are closed. We are going to count up all the votes and you will have your track a little bit later on in the show. So, the second pub quiz question of the evening. Which famous club in West Hollywood, LA, did Elton John perform in, which helped launch his career? Let's listen to the man whilst we're thinking about that one.

0: Did I catch you singing along to that great track by the local boy Done Good, Elton John with Crocodile Rock? Right, okay, let's have a little recap on that question. Which famous club in West Hollywood, LA, did Elton John perform in, which helped launch his career? Of course, it's the Troubadour. And well done to you if you got that question right.
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0: Indeed, I didn't know it was going to do that, so sorry about that. It is now time for the tea time treat, and you voted in numbers. I've had a tot up, and thank you to everyone who has messaged in to say this is their favourite. Are you ready? Get off your feet if you can, and get ready for these dance moves.

0: Tu cuerpo es para dar la alegría y cosas buenas. 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
1: ¡Ay! Did you do those dance moves? Even if you couldn't get up and do all the fancy stuff, you could sort of sit in your chair or in your bed and do the bits with your arms, couldn't you? That's such good fun, isn't it? The Macarena. So yeah, makes you want to go to Spain, doesn't it? So anyway, let's go on with the show. Famous birthdays time, and it's a happy birthday too. Wow, wow, it's a big one. Marilyn Monroe would have been 100 today. Wow, absolutely fantastic. She shares that with Alanis Morissette. And tomorrow, 2nd of June, Tony Hadley, Spandau Ballet's lead singer. So I think we should have a bit of chant number one.

Today marks what would have been the 100th birthday of Marilyn Monroe, born Norma Jean Mortensen on the 1st of June 1926. It's incredible to think that a century has passed since the world first welcomed the woman who would become one of cinema's most enduring icons. Marilyn's story began in foster homes and uncertainty, but she rose with the luminous mix of vulnerability and glamour that made her unforgettable. From Gentlemen Prefer Blondes to Some Like It Hot, she had a way of lighting up the screen that felt effortless, even though her life behind the scenes was anything but. She became a symbol of glamour, yes, but also of humanity. Someone who longed to be taken seriously and who worked hard, who felt deeply. And that's why she still resonates today. We mark her centenary. We are not just remembering the legend in that white dress. We are remembering the woman with the warm smile, the quick wit, and the heart that shone through every performance. And as we remember Marilyn on what would have been her 100th birthday, it only feels right to follow that with a song written in her honour. Here's our second Elton track.

Candle in the Wind there by Elton John. We have just about got time for our final pub quiz question, and sticking with Marilyn Monroe in the film Some Like It Hot, which two famous actors of the day did she star opposite? Oh, that's a question, isn't it? Let's have a little listen to a Marilyn Monroe track. It's not from the film, but it doesn't matter, does it? It is Marilyn Monroe.

0: diddly dum, boop boopy doop.
1: I haven't heard that in so long, have you? That's Marilyn Monroe there, I Want to Be Loved by You. So let's have a little recap on this very final pop quiz question. And in the film Some Like It Hot, which two famous actors of the day did she star opposite? Did you get this? It's a bit tricky, I would say. It's Tony Curtis and Jack Lemmon. And well done to you all who got all of my questions right this evening. And a shiny gold star to you. And it is, well, it is 6:57 and counting, going up to the news. So I think we have just got enough time for the thought of the week, and with Marilyn Monroe turning 100, volunteers week beginning, Bonnie Tyler needing a little extra love, and even National Fish and Chip Day later on this week, it's quite a mix. A Hollywood legend, everyday heroes, a voice we've all belted out in the car, and the simple joy of a hot chip when you need it the most. It's a nice reminder that the good things in life don't always arrive in grand gestures. Sometimes they just turn up quietly, wrapped up in paper or wearing a smile. So maybe the thought of the week is just this. Notice the good wherever it pops up and let it brighten up your day. And yeah, I'll have salt and vinegar on mine, please. My name is Ingie, and thank you so much for sharing the last hour with me. It's always a pleasure having your company. And if you're free tomorrow morning, please join me at 10 with my morning mix for great tunes, good company, and a warm start to the day. So please stay tuned, stay inspired, and keep that music alive in your hearts. My name is Ingie, broadcasting live here on Radio Mount Vernon. And to take us up to the news, well, do you know what? I did promise I wouldn't play any Agadoo by Black Lace, but do you know what? I quite fancy hear it, don't you? Get those dancing shoes back on.

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1: From the Sky News Centre at 7, a grieving father's demanding a full, fearless and transparent investigation into why his dying son was handcuffed after being stabbed in Southampton. Henry Novak's killer falsely accused the 18-year-old of racial abuse as he murdered him last December. Vikram Digwa, who's 23, has been jailed for at least 21 years. Senior ministers are facing Labour MPs after a second batch of files on Peter Mandelson's appointment as US ambassador was released. In them, the ex-Labour peer accuses Sir Keir Starmer of lacking verve and promised no one would regret giving him the job. A member of the British Army's been killed in Iraq. They died in a training accident yesterday. Defence Secretary John Healey's given MPs this update.
2: The family have been informed and have asked for a period of grace before further details are released. I know the thoughts of the House will be with the family and with the unit at this desperately sad time.
1: Talks have failed to stop a tube driver's strike happening tomorrow and on Thursday. The RMT union says a planned four-day working week could see drivers spending longer in their cabs. New WhatsApp messages shown in the league arbitration panel's report into Southampton show how the club plans to spy on their championship rivals. They were thrown out of the playoffs, Joe Rawson reports.
3: Southampton pleaded guilty to the charges, but the messages revealed the spying was driven from the top, with a junior analyst saying he had no option but to carry it out. He was praised with legend, manager loved it after one mission and told bosses adamant when he raised concerns. He was later caught filming Middlesbrough training with the club even attempting to remove images of him online after the story broke. Southampton say junior employees should never have been placed in a position where they felt under pressure.
1: And a new pill's been found to double the survival time for patients with an aggressive form of pancreatic cancer compared to chemotherapy. Experts also found it had fewer side effects. That's the latest. I'm Cam Hall. Radio Mount Vernon.

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1: 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It's run entirely by volunteers. Every penny raised goes to buy new equipment for the hospital. 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And our volunteers are so friendly. So if you've forgotten an essential item, then pop over to the Comfort Fund shop. And while you're there, pick up a newspaper and an ice cream. What's stopping you?

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1: From the Sky News Centre at 8, the father of a student who was stabbed to death in Southampton is demanding a full investigation into how police handled the case. Henry Novak was handcuffed when a Sikh man who used a large combat knife to murder him falsely accused the 18-year-old of racial abuse. Hampshire's Deputy Chief Constable Robert France has apologised.
2: I want to say that I am sorry that Henry couldn't be saved that night. I'm sorry that he was handcuffed and arrested in the moments before he lost consciousness. It's quite clear that officers didn't understand what had happened immediately.
1: 23-year-old Vikram Digwa has been jailed for a minimum 21 years. Peter Mandelson told the government it would never regret appointing him as US ambassador. That statement contained in new files released on how the peer got the job. Donald Trump says Israel and Hezbollah have agreed to dial back on fighting in Lebanon. It's after Prime Minister Benjamin Netanyahu ordered airstrikes against the militants in Beirut's southern suburbs. Iran wants a longer pause in the conflict with the US to include a deal on Lebanon. Talks aimed at averting strikes on the London Underground have failed. Tube drivers from the RMT union will walk out tomorrow and on Thursday. Serena Williams is set to make a stunning comeback to tennis at the age of 44. The 23-time Grand Slam champion will play doubles at Queen's Club next week. It'll be her first competitive match since the US Open in 2022. The Athletic's tennis correspondent Charlie Eccleshare believes she'll try for singles at Wimbledon.
3: You wouldn't go through all the whereabouts or the practice just for doubles, with all due respect. Like, she, if she's doing all this, she wants to test herself. She wants to go the whole way and play singles. Now, that's not yet been confirmed, but that's absolutely the expectation.
1: And former England and Newcastle manager Kevin Keegan's revealed he has stage 4 cancer. The 75-year-old says he's responding well to treatment. That's the latest. I'm Cam Hall.
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That's excellent. That's a poetry in motion from Johnny Tillotson from way back there in 1960, as our first track was this evening. 1960, it was some year, wasn't it? Hey, we had some good tracks coming up, and we've got another one from 1960 now. All our songs tonight are going to be from 1960, okay? Percy Faith is the next chap from 1960, and he had a hit record with A Summer Place. This is a good track as well. It's Andy Stroud with you on Radio Mount Vernon. Good to have the pleasure of your company. Hope you can stay with me.

That's Percy Faith, who actually recorded the most popular version of that particular song. It was from a film called The Summer Place, which was from 1959. But the recording by Percy Faith, I think, came out a little bit later, but probably about 1965, according to what I can see on the screen here. So there we are. OK, we've got the Everly Brothers coming up now. This is called When Will I Be Loved?

All the best music right here on Radio Mount Vernon, and I'm here till 10 o'clock tonight playing it for you, so there you go. Here we go then. This is another track from the 1960s. This is called Someone Else's Baby, and it comes from Adam Faith.

Excellent. That's called Someone Else's Baby, and that's by Adam Faith, who was very big at the time in the 1960s. OK, we're moving on now with the Drifters from 1962, and they had a very big hit record. They've been around for many years, the Drifters, and I think there's another group called the Drifters, although they're the different people, but sing the same old Drifters songs. But they're still going as the Drifters. The personnel have changed, but it's still the Drifters. This is from 1962, and this is called Save the Last Dance for Me.

There we are. That's Marv Johnson. No, that's not Marv Johnson. That's the Drifters. Save the Last Dance from Me from 1962. Marv Johnson is coming up next, though, and he's singing a song about you got that love, you got what it takes. Not that loving feeling. I'm starting on another song. But there we are. You've Got What It Takes. And this is from the album Marvelous Marv Johnson in 1960. And this was a track taken from it. Here we go.

That's Marv Johnson. That's called You've Got What It Takes from 1962. We're going back to 1960 again now because Shaking All Over is a classic rock and roll song which was written by Johnny Kidd and originally recorded by Johnny Kidd and the Pirates in 1960, reaching number one on the singles chart. Known for its iconic guitar riff and a shimmer sound, it has been covered by many artists, with the notable 1965 version by Chad Allen and the Expressions. So there we are. So this is Johnny Kidd and the Pirates, and this is Shaking All Over.

There we are, that's Johnny Kidd and the Pirates, and that's called Shaking All Over. We've got some good music coming away from the 1960s tonight for the next hour, or until 9 o'clock. It's 24 minutes

past eight at the moment, but there we are. We're going to move on with a chap called Elvis Presley. Have you ever heard of him? Yeah, I thought you might have done. Well, he's singing Are You Lonesome Tonight? And this was a hit way back there in 1960.

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You know, someone said the world's a stage and each must play a part. Fate had me playing in love with you as my sweetheart. Act one was where we met. I loved you at first glance. You read your lines so cleverly and never missed a cue. Then came act two. You seemed to change, you acted strange, and why I've never known. Honey, you lied when you said you loved me, and I had no cause to doubt you. But I'd rather go on hearing your lies than to go on living without you. Now the stage is bare, and I'm standing there with emptiness all around. And if he won't come back to me, then they can bring the curtain down.

0: we are. Elvis Presley and a nice little tune there, Are You Lonesome Tonight? Now, our next track has come up here. It's in the 1960s records that were released. But when I look on the internet, it says it was 1956. I'm going to play it anyway because it's a bit of comedy, all right? Make you laugh. And we did have a lot of comedy back in the old days. But this one's by a chap called Lonnie Donegan. Yes, he was quite big in the 50s and 60s. But this is called My Old Man's a Dustman. A good bit of comedy.
1: Now here's a little story. To tell it is a must. About an unsung hero that moves away a dust. Some people make a fortune, others earn a mint. My old man don't earn much. In fact, he's flippin' skint.

your prime. 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He wears gold blimey trousers and he lives in a cow.

There we are, a nice bit of comedy from 1956 there, in our music from the 1960s. There we are. It's interspersed with a little bit of something different. It's not a bad thing, is it? Let's move on with this one then. This is Sam Cooke. This is called Cupid.

There we are. That's called Stupid. Sorry, Stupid Cupid. No, Cupid it was called. And that's from way back there in 1960. I was 12 years old at the time, as I was when this one came out, from Johnny Burnett. It's called Dreamin'.

Johnny Burnett, and that's called Dreaming from 1961. Also from 1961, which is a good year for me. I remember it quite clearly, even this far on. But I can remember 1961. What do I remember about 1961? I remember Blue Peter and Valerie Singleton putting a thing up with the year 1961 on it and saying, if you turn it upside down, it still says 1961. Yeah. I don't know. She did say when the next year would be, when that happened, but I don't know when it was. Can't remember now. But if you know, maybe you can let me know somehow. But there we are. Never mind. We're going to move on with The Wanderer now. This is by Dion.

That's Dion, and he's called The Wanderer. Now, our next track, Moon River, is a classic American song composed by Henry Mancini with lyrics by Johnny Mercer, famously introduced by Audrey Hepburn in the 1961 film Breakfast at Tiffany's. Here we go with this one then.

That's Danny Williams there, and a track called Moon River from 1961. Okay, we've got the Temperance Seven coming up for you now, and the Temperance Seven had hit records with several compositions. However, this was called Pasadena, and here it is now.

my home in Pasadena. Why home? Where grass is greener, where honeybees hum melodies and orange trees scent the breeze. I want to be a home sweet homer. Why there I'll settle down beneath those palms in someone's arms in Pasadena. Yes, in Pasadena town.

Excellent. That's the Temperance Seven, and that's called Pasadena. Listen to Radio Mount Vernon with Andy Stroud here with you till 10 o'clock. So playing the music you want to hear, we hope. OK, give up. If you finished, you finished. Didn't want to, did it? Well, there we are. OK, we've got Leroy Van Dyke for you right now, and this is a track called Walk On By. This is also from 1961.

Leroy Van Dyke on Walk On By. Excellent. Okay, we're going to move on now with a track by Cliff Richard. He performed it at his 75th... where has it gone? It on this? I was reading it off there and it's gone now, I think. The 75th birthday concert he recorded it. He's sung it at. So there we are. He's probably sung quite a few others as well. Here we go. This is Cliff. And this is called The Young Ones.

There we are. That's Cliff. Cliff Richard and the Young Ones. And that was a big hit for Cliff in 1962. Also in 1962, Bobby V had a hit record. Take Good Care of My Baby. You must remember this one.

That's Bobby V, taking good care of my baby. I like that one. When you discover that you don't really love her, send my baby back home to me. Yeah, why not? I'm sure she'd be very welcome. But there we are. Okay, we're moving along with the Highwaymen now. Excuse me, I've got hiccups. Going back to 1960, this one is called Michael Rowe the Baby.

There we are. That's called Michael Row the Boat Ashore, and that comes from who did it come from? Can't remember. Let's move on. Okay, this one takes us up to the news now. It's by the Shadows. It's called Wonderful Land.

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1: From the Sky News Centre at 9, Sir Keir Starmer says the police watchdog is right to investigate how the Hampshire force responded to the senseless murder of a teenage university student. A Sikh man starting life in jail for fatally stabbing Henry Novak with a large combat knife in Southampton last December. The victim was arrested as he lay dying after his 23-year-old killer falsely accused him of racial abuse. Peter Mandelson criticises Sir Keir Starmer, discusses gifts for Donald Trump and tries to set up a meeting with a top AI boss in newly released files. 1,500 pages of documents cover the ex-peer's appointment as Britain's US ambassador in December 2024. They include some ministers' private and unflattering views of the government. Labour MP Joe Powell has sympathy with those named.
2: It's obviously awkward. It's embarrassing, obviously, for individuals mentioned. But people wanted transparency, and this, I think, delivers that. I don't think any of us would be that comfortable about all our private WhatsApp messages being published.
1: Donald Trump says Israel and Hezbollah have agreed to dial back on fighting in Lebanon. The US president says it's threatening Washington's ceasefire with Iran. Concerns have been raised about a contraceptive injection that some women claim causes brain tumours. Pfizer, which is being sued over its drug Depo-Provera, insists it carries out rigorous monitoring of medicines. England have arrived in Miami as they ramp up their preparations for the World Cup. 21 of the 26-man squad have made the flight, with four Arsenal players and Crystal Palace goalkeeper Dean Henderson being given extra time off after their European club finals. Head coach Thomas Tuchel says he's excited.
3: I can't wait to be in the plane, look over my shoulder and have finally a team behind me and arrive in Florida with a team and do what I love the most, be a coach.
1: And strikes on the London Underground will go ahead from tomorrow and on Thursday. It's after talks failed to resolve a dispute over the working week. That's the latest. I'm Cam Hall.
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Well, I hope you enjoyed the first half of the programme. That was in the 1960s. We're moving on to the 1970s now, but I had to play that record there. It was one that was left over, called Tossing and Turning from the Ivy League. Well, it's Andy Stroud with you on Radio Mount Vernon, and we're here till 10 o'clock tonight playing the good music. We got a track now from ABBA from the 1970s, because that's where we are now. This is called Knowing Me, Knowing You.

That's ABBA, Knowing Me, Knowing You. When you were young, did you have a little red book that you had everybody's phone number in so that you knew who and where they were so you could give them a call at any time? I don't think I ever had a little red book. I don't think I had any book or whatever with people's numbers in. But maybe a scrap of paper that was sat in my pocket or whatever. But and then you memorised numbers a lot more, didn't you? I mean, I don't know anybody's telephone number now. I don't know about you. I just press the name on the phone and that's it. It rings. So that's it. Okay. Or I send them a text message, whatever's easiest. Okay. We're going to move on with the Drifters. You're more than a number in my little red book.

The Drifters from 40 or 50 years ago. You're more than a number in my little red book. I'm not sure exactly the year of that, but there we are. We're going to move on with Gladys Knight and the Pips now. Baby, don't change your mind. Why would you ever think of changing your mind? I would want to know. A great record. I like Gladys Knight and the Pips. You're listening to Radio Mount Vernon on the Monday evening. I'm Andy Strow with you till 10 o'clock tonight.

Baby, don't change your mind. Now then, words. Words, which are my favourite words, or one of my favourite words, certainly. Discombobulated. I love that word. I don't know why. It's another word for confused. And that's what I am half the time, all right? So discombobulated goes into my list of favourite words. Have you got any favourites? This is Donna Summer now. This is called I Feel Love.

Donna Summer was very big in the 70s, and that was called I Feel Love. We're going back to 1976 now. This is another band that was big in the 70s. This is called Show You the Way to Go by Michael Jackson.

That's Jackson's and the vocals of Michael Jackson there. That's called Show Me the Way to Go. It's Andy Stroud with you on Radio Mount Vernon until 10 o'clock tonight. Hoping you're enjoying the show. And we got a record from 1977 now. That was 1976. We're going on to 1977 with Carol Bayer-Sager. I don't know if you remember this one. It's called You're Moving Out Today. I didn't know that.

There we are, that's Carol Bayer-Sager there, and that one's called You're Moving Out Today. Hit record for Carol in 1978. Okay, we're going to move on with the track from Mr. Big coming up next. But first of all, languages I'd like to learn is in my list here. And I think French, I'd like to learn French and Spanish probably. I'd like to learn almost any language from Europe, European language, any European language, maybe even Italian as well. But it's always an embarrassment to me that we were never taught that sort of thing, other languages, automatically at school. Even the countries nearest to us, like France, we weren't taught the language. I think it's criminal, quite honestly, but there we are. This is Romeo. It's by Mr. Big.

That's Romeo from Mr. Big, and that one's from 1977, a big hit. We got another track coming up from 1977 now. This is Fanfare for the Common Man by Emerson, Lake and Palmer.

That's from 1976. That's Emerson, Lake and Palmer, Fanfare for the Common Man. Going back a year to 1975, the year I was married, actually, and this one's called I Don't Want to Talk About It. It's by a gentleman called Rod Stewart.

That's Rod Stewart from 1975. That's called I Don't Want to Talk About It. Well, I do, because one of my favourite childhood toys was a chocolate machine. It had a little drawer on the front, and you put a penny in, and it dropped down, and the sort of box of Cadbury's 20s, they were little bars of chocolate, went in there, fitted in there perfectly, and once you put the penny in and it dropped down, you could open the drawer and take the chocolate out. Well, I used to take these my chocolate machine to school, and when I was in junior school, and we'd go around selling these. Anybody had a penny in their pocket would put it in the chocolate machine and have a little bit of chocolate, and it was very popular, so we did that for a little while. Great fun. We're talking about hot chocolate, yes. This was cold. That was cold chocolate, but hot chocolate is also one of my favourites. And I've got hot chocolate here. It says here is a track called "So You Win Again." This was a big hit record for hot chocolate in 1977.

That's Hot Chocolate. That's called So You Win Again from 1978. Okay, my favourite sandwich fillings. They've got to be ham, tuna, chicken, all with salad. Yeah, or at least tomato, but certainly salad, I would say. Yeah, definitely. And another one here, famous people I find annoying. I can't stand that Michael McIntyre, the Big Show. You know what I mean? The one I mean on a Saturday night. I can't stand it, but there we are. Never mind. It's just me, though, I think. But I think a lot of other people like him, but never mind. This is Status Quo. This is called Rocking All Over the World.

There we are, that's Status Quo, and that's called Rocking All Over the World from 1977. I do believe it opened up Live Aid as well in 1980, but there we are. You never know. I might be right one of these days, but here we are. On the other hand, I might be wrong. All right, we got to David Soul coming up next, another track from 1977. This one's called Silver Lady.

0: There we are. That's David Soul. Hutch in Starsky and Hutch. No, it was Star. Yeah, it is. He was Hutch. Yeah, he had a few hit records as well around about that time because of his popularity, I think. But there we are. I don't think he had the strongest voice, but he got by. Okay, we're going to move on now with the track from La Belle Époque. La Belle, L-A-B-E-L-L-E. E-P-O-Q-U-E, La Belle Époque, Black, and this is Black is Black, from 1977.
1: We like the music.

Belly Pock, and that's Black is Black. And that's it from me. I'll be back next week at 8 o'clock on a Monday. Make sure you join me then. And until then, take care. 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
1: From the Sky News Centre at 10, Sir Keir Starmer says the police watchdog is right to investigate how the Hampshire Force responded to a university student's murder in Southampton. Vikram Digwa will spend at least 21 years in jail after stabbing Henry Novak with a large combat knife last December. The victim was arrested as he lay dying after his 23-year-old killer falsely accused him of racial abuse. Digwa's brother, Gurpreet, repeated the lie in a 999 call to police.
2: Right, okay. Is that person still there?
3: Yeah, we're restraining him right now because he's just attacked my brother and took my brother's turban off.
1: Hampshire Police has apologised. Peter Mandelson refused to hand over WhatsApps and other information on his personal phone to the government. That's revealed among thousands more documents just released into the peer's appointment and activities as US ambassador. He was given the job in December 2024, despite his known friendship with the late paedophile Jeffrey Epstein. Our political deputy editor Sam Coates reads this message to then Foreign Secretary David Lammy.
4: He talked about the media speculation and he hopes that it wasn't too irritating to you. I just wanted you to know that if you were minded to appoint me, I would make sure you never regret it. The role of Peter Mandelson's personal approach to things evident there.
1: Donald Trump says Israel and Hezbollah have agreed to dial back on fighting in Lebanon. It's after Prime Minister Benjamin Netanyahu ordered airstrikes in Beirut's southern suburbs. Iran wants a longer pause in the conflict with the US to include a deal on Lebanon. A member of the British Army has been killed in Iraq. They died in a training accident yesterday. 21 Royal Protection Officers have been placed on restricted duties after claims they fell asleep and left posts unattended at Windsor Castle. The Met says the alleged behaviour falls below the standards expected. And former England and Newcastle manager Kevin Keegan has revealed he has stage 4 cancer. The 75-year-old says he's responding well to treatment.
0: Hold on tight. 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
0: Whatever kind of music you're into, we've got it covered. 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

Hi, Tony Robinson here. You're listening to Hospital Radio Mount Vernon, where some of the music is as old as the relics I dig up from the ground. In fact, come to think of it, so are some of the presenters. Enjoy the show.

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This is Radio Mount Vernon. Hospital Radio for the patients of Mount Vernon Hospital. This is

hope you're enjoying the songs today here on Radio Mount Vernon. We pretty much guarantee you won't hear quite such a variety of songs anywhere else. From the 50s to the present day, classical to rock, it's all here on Radio Mount Vernon.

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Mama may have, Papa may have, but God bless the child.

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1: From the Sky News Centre at 11. A murdered student's family say they shouldn't have to fight for the truth after his killer was handed at least 21 years in jail. Vikram Digwa, who's 23, falsely told police that he'd been racially abused by Henry Novak after stabbing him in Southampton last December. Body cam footage shows officers arresting the 18-year-old as he lay dying.
2: What's happened to you, right? You've been stabbed? Whereabouts? I don't think you have, mate. And
1: the watchdog's investigating the Hampshire force. Peter Mandelson criticises Sir Keir Starmer, discusses gifts for Donald Trump, and tries to set up a meeting with a top AI boss in newly released files. 1,500 pages of documents cover the ex-peer's appointment as Britain's US ambassador in December 2024. They include some ministers' private and unflattering views of the government. Labour MP Joe Powell has sympathy with those named.
3: It's obviously awkward. It's embarrassing, obviously, for individuals mentioned. But people wanted transparency, and this, I think, delivers that. I don't think any of us would be that comfortable about all our private WhatsApp messages being published.
1: Donald Trump says Israel and Hezbollah have agreed to dial back on fighting in Lebanon. The US president says it's threatening Washington's ceasefire with Iran. Concerns have been raised about a contraceptive injection that some women claim causes brain tumours. Pfizer, which is being sued over its drug Depo-Provera, insists it carries out rigorous monitoring of medicines. Serena Williams is set to make a stunning comeback to tennis at the age of 44. The 23-time Grand Slam champion will play doubles at Queen's Club next week. It'll be her first competitive match since the US Open in 2022. And strikes on the London Underground will go ahead from tomorrow and on Thursday. It's after talks failed to resolve a dispute over the working week. That's the latest. I'm AJ Walsh.
0: 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Keeping you up to date. 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Keeping you company. Radio Mount Vernon. 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

Even though you're here being looked after by our lovely staff, we know that there may be times when there are still things on your mind. You can talk things over with PALS, the Patient Advice and Liaison Service. They are here to offer advice and support, listen to your concerns, suggestions or queries, provide information about the Trust services, pass on your compliments to staff. Please get

0: You say you're a gardener. What kind of flowers should I plant along the fence?
1: I must go in a moment. Will you meet me here again this evening?
0: I thought hyacinths, but perhaps oleanders.
1: At moonrise, here in the garden, please.
0: Yes. Yes, of course.
1: Until tonight.
0: Tonight?
1: You won't forget. You won't fail me.

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2: From the Sky News Centre at midnight, the father of a student who was stabbed to death in Southampton is demanding an investigation into how police handled the case. Henry Novak was handcuffed when a Sikh man who used a large combat knife to murder him falsely accused the 18-year-old of racial abuse. Hampshire's Deputy Chief Constable Robert France has apologised.
3: I want to say that I am sorry that Henry couldn't be saved that night. I'm sorry that he was handcuffed and arrested in the moments before he lost consciousness. It's quite clear that officers didn't understand what had happened immediately.
2: 23-year-old Vikram Digwa has been jailed for a minimum 21 years. A new batch of documents detailing how Lord Peter Mandelson was appointed as the UK's ambassador to the US will be published later. He was sacked by the Prime Minister after released files in America revealed the extent of his friendship with sex offender Jeffrey Epstein. It then emerged the peer had failed a vetting process. Sir Keir Starmer previously told MPs he'd been kept in the dark about that.
4: If I had known before he took up his post that UKSV recommendation was that developed vetting clearance should be denied, I would not have gone ahead with the appointment.
2: A British soldier has been killed on a training exercise in Iraq. The Ministry of Defence says it happened yesterday. Their family's been told. 21 Royal Protection officers have been placed on restricted duties after claims they fell asleep and left posts unattended at Windsor Castle. The Met says the alleged behaviour falls below the high standards expected. Strikes on the London Underground will go ahead from later today and into tomorrow. It's after talks failed to resolve a dispute over the working week. Tube drivers with the RMT union are taking action. And England have arrived in Miami as they ramp up their preparations for the World Cup. 21 of the 26-man squad have made the flight, with four Arsenal players and Crystal Palace goalkeeper Dean Henderson being given extra time off after their European club.

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1: 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What's stopping you?

0: to do my thing.
1: Go ahead.
0: I want to get into it, man, you know.
1: Go ahead.
0: Like a sex machine, man.
1: Yeah.
0: Moving, doing it, you know.
1: Yeah.
0: Can I count it off?
1: Go ahead.
0: One, two, three.

machine. Wait a minute, shake your arm, then use your palm. Stay on the scene like a sex machine.